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Somebody has been sleeping in there and has left it tidier than it was and tore. Nothing is gone and nothing is broken.

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The blanket is folded, and it was not. Somebody has been sleeping in there and has left it tidier than it was and tore. Nothing is gone and nothing is broken.

There is a tent on top of the cupboard, and there has been for 30 years. Nobody in this house has touched it.